This is Radio Nepal. I'm Arjun Sapkota with the news. The headlines first. Government forms seven-member expert committee for scientific study of Bhutto Koshi flood. World Weather Attribution Study says climate change likely contributed to Nepal-Tibet glacier collapse. Nepal preparing to appeal to international community for post-disaster reconstruction. Two-way traffic resumes at Krishnavir after 18 days easing movement of fuel and essential supplies. And U.S. President Donald Trump threatened serious tariffs on EU over proposal to make Canada associate member. Now the news in detail. The government has constituted a seven-member expert study committee to find out the scientific basis and evidence of the floods in the Bhutto Koshi River of Roswell. The Ministry of Energy, Water Resources and Irrigation formed a study committee yesterday under the coordination of water policy and governance expert Davis Balvasi. According to Ministry spokesperson Mohan Kumar Sakya, the committee includes hydrologist Dr. Narendra Man Sakya, glaciologist Dr. Rizan Bhakta Kayasta, remote sensing expert Dr. Uttam Babusrestha, geologist Dr. Meg Raj Dital, hydropower infrastructure specialist Dr. Hari Pandit, and disaster risk reduction expert Anil Pokhrel. The minister said the committee will conduct a field study from the flood source along the entire river corridor. It will examine the causes of the flood, mountain-related risk, the sequence of events, and the possible role of climate change. Meanwhile, a new study has found that human-induced climate change likely contributed to the glacier collapse that triggered devastating floods along the Nepal-Tibet border. The BBC cited the World Weather Attribution Study as saying the disaster was a compound event involving rising temperatures, thinning glacier, thawing permafrost and existing geological weaknesses. Dr. Frederick Otter, a climatologist at Imperial College London and a co-author of the study, said there was absolutely no doubt that human-induced climate change played a role in preconditioning the disaster. The study says temperatures in the area during July and August were around 1.5 degrees Celsius higher due to human influence on the climate. Glaciers in the region have also been thinning by about half a meter a year, potentially weakening existing fractures and increasing instability. Likewise, heavy snowfall in October and November last year added to the amount of meltwater early this year. The study says these factors may have interacted and amplified the disaster. However, researchers stress that climate change was not the sole cause. It acted as a destabilizing factor on top of pre-existing geological conditions. The government is preparing to appeal to friendly countries and the international community for support for post-disaster reconstruction after completing the post-disaster needs assessment. Foreign Affairs Minister Sisir Kunal made the remark while speaking at a meeting of the International Relations and Tourism Committee of the House of Representatives today. He described the recent Bhutto Koshi flood as a climate-induced disaster and a Himalayan tsunami. Foreign Affairs Minister Kunal said Nepal's river corridors, settlements, north-south routes and hydropower projects are increasingly vulnerable to climate change. He stressed the need for a whole-of-government approach to address climate-related risk and said Nepal should strengthen its climate diplomacy by presenting scientific data and evidence in international forums. A two-day climate conference held in Korabzong in Mustang has issued a 49-point declaration calling for climate justice. The Korabzong declaration was issued by Rural Municipality Chair Mohan Singh Lalchan following the conference attended by experts and local representatives from all seven provinces. The declaration calls for stronger climate resilience, early warning systems, and climate risk assessment before development projects are launched. It also highlights safe
settlements, water conservation, climate resilient livestock, sustainable tourism, climate finance, and the establishment of local climate fund. The declaration calls for recognition of loss and damage from climate-induced disasters. Participants also called for stronger coordination among the three levels of the government and increased investment in scientific research, glacier and glacier lake monitoring, and disaster risk reduction. They urged international partners to provide direct, adequate, predictable, and grant-based climate finance to vulnerable communities. Two-way traffic has resumed along the Prithivi Highway at Krishnavir from this morning, 18 days after floods washed away a section of the road. Around 100 meters of the highway had collapsed after the Trishul River eroded its foundation on the 30th of October. An alternative track was opened by cutting through a nearby hill to restore traffic. Engineer Dheeraj Thakal of the Nagdunga Mugling Road project said all work on the alternative track was completed by yesterday evening. With the road now reopened, vehicles that had been restricted at Tuinkola have also been allowed to proceed. The prolonged closure had disrupted the movement of large vehicles to Kathmandu and contributed to an LPG shortage in the capital. Around 14,000 vehicles travel along the highway every day. Finance Minister Dr. Swarnim Wagle has left for India on a three-day visit at the invitation of the Indian government. He left Kathmandu for New Delhi this morning. The Ministry of Finance said the visit will focus on strengthening Nepal-India economic and diplomatic cooperation, including post-disaster reconstruction. Finance Minister Dr. Wagle is scheduled to meet Indian Finance Minister Nirmala Sitharaman today and External Affairs Minister Dr. S. Jayashankar tomorrow. He will also attend several diplomatic, business and academic programs during the visit. The finance minister is scheduled to return home on Saturday evening. You are listening to Radio Nepal's 2 p.m. English News Bulletin, now to an international news date. U.S. President Donald Trump has threatened to impose serious tariffs on Europe if Canada becomes an associate member of the European Union. According to the BBC, Trump called the proposed arrangement laughable and said the U.S. could impose heavy tariffs or stop trading with Europe if he considers it a hostile move. European Commission officials have backed the idea, while Canadian Prime Minister Mark Carney had said he is seeking a unique alliance with the EU. The development comes as Canada and the US remain locked in an escalating trade dispute. Trade negotiations between the two countries broke down in late August after weeks of intense talks. Both sides blamed each other for the collapse of a tentative agreement. Carney is due to address the European Parliament later today. The EU has never had an associate member, and the proposed status has not been clearly defined. Now, sports update. Nepal will play a three-match T20 international series against Bangladesh for the first time. The Cricket Association of Nepal, CAN, said the bilateral series will be played on the 26th, 28th and 30th of March next year. All three matches will be held at the Trivandrum University Cricket Stadium in Kirtipur. CAN Secretary Paras Kharka said the series will be dedicated to the memory of those who lost their lives in the recent devastating Bhutikoshi flood in Nepal. The upcoming series will mark the first ever T20 international bilateral series between the men's national cricket teams of Nepal and Bangladesh. Now the general weather forecast for the country today. The Meteorological Forecasting Division has forecast generally cloudy conditions across the country. There is a possibility of light to moderate rain or snowfall with thunder and lightning at some places in the Himalayan and hilly areas of the country. Some places in the Tarai areas of the country are also likely to receive light to moderate rain with thunder and lightning. There is a possibility of heavy rainfall at one to two places in the hilly areas of Koshi, Bagmati, Gundaki and Sudupashchim provinces. With this, we have almost come to the end of this news bulletin. But before wrapping it up, let's have a reminder of the headlines once more. Government forms 7-member expert committee for scientific study of Bhutikoshi flood.
World Weather Attribution Study says climate change likely contributed to Nepal-Tibet glacier collapse. Nepal preparing to appeal to international community for post-disaster reconstruction. Two-way traffic resumes at Krishnavir after 18 days, easing movement of fuel and essential supplies. And U.S. President Donald Trump threatens serious tariffs on EU over proposal to make Canada associate member. Well, that's the end of this news bulletin from Radio Nepal for this hour. Please also visit our website www.radionepalonline.com for more news and online programs. Our next news in English is at 8 in the evening. Stay tuned and have a good day.